She knows all the cool bands you've never heard of, and probably has some wild hobbies. This trope in a film has been troublesome, as typically this girl exists merely as a plot device. She is a cliche love interest who exists only to fix or change the primary male protagonist. The trope of the manic pixie dream girl has evolved and mutated so much since it was officially coined in 2007, though, and I am so excited to explore that with you tonight. We have so many amazing, let me shorten this wordy term, MPDG themed songs lined up. It's gonna be a real polyjamorous treat. Before we get into it, let me give you a little rundown of just what polyjamorous means, maybe for you newbies out there. Polyjamorous refers to someone who is able to fully enjoy and appreciate songs of widely varying genres. Pass the aux cord to a polyjamorous person, and you'll be treated to a playlist that swings between hip-hop, hyper-pop, twee folk, and I don't know, queercore grunge? Polyjamorous is a play on polyamorous, someone who has multiple romantic relationships at once, because a polyjamorous person has a love affair with music. All music. That's what this show is about. If you have a voracious appetite for all kinds of music, this just may be the show for you. I think we've got to start the show off with a song by someone who has been completely unable to shake the label of manic pixie dream girl. The actress and singer Zooey Deschanel sort of became the living embodiment of the trope, which is unfortunate for her because she doesn't care for it at all, calling the label sexist and one-dimensional. Deschanel joined forces with M. Ward back in 2006 to create the band She and Him, a duo with a dreamy folk pop sound. Zooey has a stunning voice, and yeah, I don't know, their songs really do have a classic smooth and twee pixie dream girl sound. That's a complicated tension. Let's take a listen to the adorable I Thought I Saw Your Face Today.

It is hard to be a girl. That was Adam Green with Hard to Be a Girl. You know, Adam Green is catnip for Manic Pixie Dream Girls. He was one half of the Moldy Peaches, after all. Right before that, we heard the lovely Chloe Doucette out of Toronto with Stormy Blue. This is Polyjammers, by the way, right here on CKDU 88.1 FM. Our theme tonight is Manic Pixie Dream Girl, and we're exploring just what the heck that is through songs of varying genres. One of the defining features of the Manic Pixie Dream Girl is that they're just so random, so quirky and odd. They're not like other girls. They say unhinged things and have funerals for squirrels. I don't know or think that singer-songwriter Chloe Doucette identifies as an MPDG, but that song was pretty on point. Just very Manic Pixie Girl behavior, you know? An external factor that aids in defining the MPD trope is the dream girl aspect. She is typically the dream girl of some man and is often only a dream, an unobtainable fantasy. She is the embodiment of hopes and dreams, some kind of future fulfillment, the promise of a better life in future. Pavement has an old B-side from 19. 19-

1999 that became oddly popular on TikTok a few years ago. It's called Harness Your Hopes, and it's giving Manic Pixie Dream with its randomness, with its very intentionally absurdist lyrics. But it also touches upon the dream girl issue I'm talking about. Harnessing all your hopes on just one person, hoping that they provide you some kind of life fix, ultimate cure-all. Can anyone do that for you? Probably not. Content warning for language and some sexual content for our next two songs, lasting the next 5.5 minutes. Here's Pavement with Harness Your Hopes.

Okay, that was Wet Leg with Wet Dream. Wet Leg are a super fun English indie rock band with some very catchy, quirky tunes. This is Polly Jamrus on CKDU, and this evening our theme is Manic Pixie Dream Girl. We're exploring and unpacking this trope with the help of songs from multiple genres. I was talking earlier about how part of the identifying characteristic of a Manic Pixie Dream Girl is the Dream Girl component. They tend to be someone's fantasy. The song Wet Dream by Wet Leg dances around with that notion a bit. The lyrics acknowledge that there's someone's sexual fantasy, and they're like, wow, you think you're good enough to even dream about me? I have to come clean. I had a period as an undergrad in university where I was seen and chased after as a manic pixie dream girl. I had a friend that had to break it to me. Like, you know how these men are seeing you, right? I had purple hair, was a quirky alternative weirdo, had some kind of toxic allure, I don't know. It resulted in a lot of broken hearts very fast when my pursuers realized I was actually very mean and not at all interested in fixing them, / not interested in them at all. Oops. You know what's fun? Finding instances of the manic pixie dream girl trope in art that predates the coining of the term in 2007. Like, have you ever thought about the fact that Ricky Martin's Living La Vida Loca circa 1999 is about his obsession with and sexualization of a manic pixie dream girl? The all-girl punk group No Bro out of Montreal recently did a pop-punk cover of this song. I think we should take a little listen to it while pondering its lyrics. Warning for language for the next 3-ish minutes. Here's No Bro.

That was Halifax's Plum Tree with In the Sink. Yes, you do know that Plum Tree are from Halifax, right? They formed in 1993, make very manic pixie dream girl sounding music. And their song, Scott Pilgrim, is the inspiration behind the naming of the titular graphic novel character, Scott Pilgrim. You know, that super popular series by Brian Lee O'Malley. The series that launched one of the more iconic manic pixie dream girls of our time, Ramona Flowers. Hey, this is Polly Jammers right here on CKDU. Our theme tonight is manic pixie dream girl. We're exploring and unpacking this trope with the help of songs from multiple genres. The idea of MPDG has grown and changed in many ways throughout the years. And one way that it's changed is through its reclamation and transformation by women, largely as an aesthetic or a memory of youth. The manic pixie dream girl look has serious bleed over with the mid-2000s Tumblr girl look. And yeah, when the main superficial traits of the trope are divorced from the being a hollow male savior part, you do end up with something perhaps familiar. I can easily see how women can see snippets of themselves in that identity. Maybe you were weird. Maybe you don't always fit in. And maybe you like bubblegum hair and tweet pop. I think that these mutations have led to more depth for the trope. Plum Tree was on the Scott Pilgrim vs. the World movie soundtrack, but so was Broken Social Scene with their song Anthems for a 17-year-old Girl. I know a lot of women associate this song with the idea of a MPDG, which is completely divorced from the idea of a manic pixie dream girl being a hollow shell of a girl, because this is pretty deep and full of meaning. This song is sung from the perspective of a woman looking back on her days as a young, naive 17-year-old. Let's take a listen to Anthems for a 17-year-old Girl.

0: God, I love Screaming Jay Hawkins. That was If You Are But a Dream from 1958. Screaming Jay Hawkins is an iconic and trailblazing soul and shock rock singer. This is Polly Jammers on CKDU 88.1 FM. I'm your Polly Jammers host, Steph Nagy. Our theme tonight is Manic Pixie Dream Girl. We're unpacking just what this idea and trope is with the help of songs from multiple genres. That song, If You Are But a Dream, really focuses on the dream aspect of the trope. It's unclear in the song if the person that the protagonist is in love with and obsessed with actually exists outside his mind. But he's happy, so maybe that's all that matters. I have another great song from the male perspective about obsessing over a dream girl that I really want to play. It's a song by J. Cole called Dreams. J. Cole is a rapper and producer out of North Carolina in the States, and he has created a really interesting and kind of twisted take on the idea of a dream girl. The song is about a man's completely one-sided infatuation with a woman he barely knows. His imagination is going wild, dreaming up all sorts of fantasy scenarios, and he even has moments of clarity where he wonders if he's going completely insane. This is a really interesting take on the obsessive side of the dream girl concept. Let's take a listen to Dreams by J. Cole featuring Brandon Hines. And warning for language for the next 4 minutes.
1: Yeah. You gotta follow me what I'm doing right here, man. Like, when I say this shit is crazy, I don't mean it's crazy like crazy. I just mean crazy like it's fucking, it's actually crazy. You know what I mean?

just heard Walking with a Ghost by Tegan and Sarah, the sisterly indie pop duo originally from Calgary, Alberta. This is Polly Jamrus on CKDU 88.1 FM. That song has a manic pixie dream girl sound to it, and it talks about struggling with a bit of an obsession with someone, an internal struggle to let go, to stop dreaming about perhaps a dream girl. Our theme tonight is manic pixie dream girl. We're exploring this trope with the help of songs from multiple genres. That Tegan and Sarah song was listener suggested for this theme. Thank you so much. You know, I love when you guys do that. Don't stop. If you didn't know, I do little call-outs for song suggestions on our Instagram account. So have a say and give us a follow. We are at Polyjamrus, CKDU, all one word. You can also contact us through our show page on ckdu.ca. We would absolutely love your feedback, as well as song suggestions and theme suggestions. Next up, we are going to dive into some pixies with Is She Weird? You know that is a key aspect of the manic pixie dream girl identity.

Was the Velvet Underground and Nico with I'll Be Your Amir. This is Polly Jamrys on CKDU. Do you know about Nico? She was one of those OG 1960s it girls, a classic manic pixie dream girl. She was a model, singer, and actress who started working with Andy Warhol in the mid-60s. Warhol was the manager for the Velvet Underground at the time, and he insisted that they bring Nico into the fold as co-lead singer opposite Lou Reed. The self-titled album they put out together was not popular at the time. It confused and angered the masses. I adore it. I think Nico's haunting, imperfect vocals are very manic pixie dream girl coded. That's our theme tonight, by the way. We're unpacking just what a manic pixie dream girl means with the help of songs from multiple genres. There's been a really rather new mutation to the idea of a manic pixie dream girl. At some point, the internet collective had an aha moment and said, wait. This idea of a super quirky, weird alt girl who seems incapable of following social norms, isn't this just a woman who's neurodivergent or autistic? Yeah, probably, right? And we're in a good era, I think, that's super accepting of neurodivergent people and quirks. So accepting, perhaps, that as a side effect, there's some sliding into weird fetishy area. Like, have you heard about the discourse surrounding men stating that they are specifically seeking autistic and neurodivergent women in their dating profiles now? Oh yeah, that's a thing. We're in a whole new era of MPDG lust. Mother has a great song called Aspiring Fires, which I feel is kind of related to this. It's about knowing you'll scare off a potential lover if you show them what you're really like, showing your cards for real. You can fetishize something, but can you actually handle it when confronted with it? This feels connected, right? Here's Mother.

That was Aspiring Fires by Mother Mother. This is Polly Jamrus on CKDU 88.1 FM. Our theme this evening has been Manic Pixie Dream Girl. We've been unpacking and exploring just what the heck that is with the help of songs from multiple genres. I was going to play another song in there, but wow, I've yapped so much this evening that I have to get moving. Yes, our time together is coming to an end. Thank you so much for tuning in tonight. I want to close out the show with a band that is the behemoth of the poppy twee sound, a sound very closely associated with the Manic Pixie Dream Girl. I'm talking about the Scottish band Belle and Sebastian, formed in 1993 in New Glasgow. They have a lot of songs that could be interpreted as being about manic pixie dream girls, but I think the one that is on par with what we've been digging into tonight, the one that's very overlooked, is their song Funny Little Frog. In this song, the protagonist sings about how utterly in love he is and how his relationship is just completely perfect. The main twist revealed near the end is that his lover is actually just a picture of a woman, someone he doesn't know, has never even met. It's a total fantasy, nothing but a dream about a dream girl. I leave you now with Funny Little Frog by Belle and Sebastian. Good night, Pollies. Until next time.

couple days ago, Kavinsky, French DJ and composer of Night Call, dies at 50, and today his birthday, so he should be 51. Sorry for a sad beginning, but it's life is kind of season of endless loss. Welcome to Dream City Music Club on CKDU 88.1 FM in Halifax, 10:04, and I'll be with you until midnight. I'm your host, Alex Bex. Next couple hours, I prepare a lot of new music and kind of... Okay, let's be just honest, it's a different mood. In this, just one second, I found this, what Kazuo Makina said about the latest single from the blonde redhead. The last few years have been for the world and me, relentless season of loss. Devastated through this era, I learned that death means the end of the body, but not the soul. And they prepared the new single, Blood Spilled, Blonde Redhead, on CKDU.

What I like about Blonde Redhead for this 30 years career and 10 albums, they different every time, every time. That was Tripping from the album Paragon. And by the way, Amadeo and Simone Pace were born in Italy and grew up in Montreal. While we're waiting for a new album, which will be released very, very, very soon, I think it's a perfect timing to listen all the full discography of Blonde Redhead. In fantastic CKDU CD library, I found few albums. So previously we heard 23 from the same name album, 2007, and one of my favorite, Misery is a Butterfly. Inside a booklet I found a press release from 4AD label. They were proud to sign Blonde Redhead and release the Misery as a Butterfly. And that's so cool. It was almost, it was more than 20 years ago. One of single from this album, Equus, contains amazing duet with David Sylvian. Yeah, just check this song, Messenger.

Great. Crumbs from Owl Peach, new album. Eavesdropping, a band from Los Angeles. And before we heard Mallory Hawk, this is amazing debut of this week's Terragum, called this album of the week. And I can't stop to listen to it. It's just nice, completely different styled rock song. And it's amazing. It's just a good song. Mallory Hawk and her new album. It's a fantastic tribute. Chinook. And we heard the track Danger. How about this one? Revolver.

You're not that guy. He's CICKPUPPY. Incredible. This is a highlight, one of highlights from new album of Black Pontiac, the guys from Vancouver. And the new album called A Danger to Himself and Others. This track called Sick Poppy. Before we heard the Taxi Girls from Montreal, and it was I missed this track. Where is it? There is it. Where is it? Album Static, and we just heard Carol's Secret Handshake. What does it mean? It's completely on your imagination. And so, 10:42 p.m. in Halifax, you're listening to Dream City Music Club, and I'm your host, Alex Baggs. So this is Canadian Block right now. Speaking about Sick Poppy, last week, one of my favorite albums was recorded and released in Newfoundland, and a band called Sick Poppy. Album Nobody Get Hurt, and since

listening to a new album, really loved the album called Willow. I got it just on the final track. Heart stops, birds talk.

Pretty Love from Audubon. One of incredible albums of this week. How about another one? Where is this? Very interesting and magic record from Rice Carmine from Toronto. He released a new album. It's called Under the Red Light.

Men I trust before, and now do he cubicle with a new song, and from the latest album Good at It, released today. Doohickey Cubicle from Vancouver, elegant dream pop.

Huge. 11:03 in Halifax. You're listening to Dream City Music Club, and I'm your host, Alex Bax. I'll be with you until midnight, but this hour, usually I'm going crazy. And I'll do right after another Turkey Cubicle track, Don't Let Them Numb You.

Amazing. Amazing. Glurb from Philadelphia. This is Swag, opening track from the latest album, Glurb Leaf. And today, British band Ulrika Spacek released a Expo remixed album full of remixes before Fanny Shamir. We heard Victor remix by Wing, and now Glurb remix.

Gorgeous. Stunning. Mind-blowing album. Ark by Kirk Bally from England. And before I played new track from Arkham. And now from Venezuela in England, we traveling to Russia, and there's a amazing the band Sad Sergeyev Posad released a new album. Translating in Russia, it will be Deep One. Here's a track, South Russia.

charming techno from Manchester, and Leo with a new album, Cicadas Burnt. This is track Spirit Level. If you like techno and electronic music, stay on CKDU. Next hour, there's a night boogie. But I still have 20 minutes and a lot of new music. There is a calm return after 15 years break with a new album, Renaissance. And check this track, Your Shadow at Evening.

pebble tumbling through where.

Oh, great and honest and angry stress from Czechia. If you ask me, I'm not okay. It's okay to be not okay. And a couple words about tracks that we heard before. All this band just opened today when I prepared for this episode. Before Stress, we heard jazz, punk, Dumb Waiter. They just released a new album, Change. And before, my personal favorite album of this day, Can You, from Of Contact. 11:54 in Halifax. It's time to say good night, goodbye. See you next Friday. It was Alex Bax, your host of Dream City Music Club on CKDU 88.1 FM.

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0: 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You never know what you're going to hear next, but you know it's going to be good. What hopes you did not read it was a can of dog
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1: Hi, I'm listening to the show. It's Monday morning. Played a whole bunch of jazz music. Some of it had tabla, lots of horns. There were like three pieces I heard, and they blew my mind. I love them. Can you please call me and give me the names of those pieces? I've been trying to call you in the studio, but I think you're busy. Okay, thank you. Bye.
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Emmerich.

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It's Gray Beard bringing you the Motherland Influence today. 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Originating from WRIRLP 97.3 FM. Richmond Community Radio. I'm going to start the set off with, I guess, will be considered R&B. I'm going to give away a pair of tickets to see Thundercat, who will be appearing at the National in October 17th. So if you like a pair of tickets for that, and drawing a blank on the number, okay, you can dial 804-649-9737. 804-649-9737 when the next song starts. I'm going to play a tune. Let me see, what have I got for him? I'm going to play a tune called Black Quails or Quals, featuring Steve Lacy and Steve Arrington and Childish Gambino, coming off his 2020 release, It Is What It Is. Stay tuned.

some Peruvian salsa coming from La Novena Orquesta. And mixed trombone rojo, el día de mi suerte, or the day of my luck. And that's a new one coming from them. Before that, originally from Martinique, I believe in New York now, Shango Gang. It's a re-release of a compilation called Emil Omar Presents Declic Kaz Azuk, Zouk Creole Rap and Raga Compa, Quo Got Modern, from 1987 to 1998. And we hear the tune Brooklyn from them. And we start off with Thundercat, who will be appearing at the National October 17th. Bassist and R&B artist. And we hear the tune Black Qualls, featuring Steve Lacy and Steve Arrington, from It Is What It Is, also featuring Childish Gambino. And I still have a pair of tickets for that. When the music starts again, you can call 804-649-9737 if you want to get a pair of tickets to see Thundercat. Let's continue. Let's go to Puerto Rico for the next one. Another re-release of a group called Sonora Ponsena. We'll hear a tune called El Hablador from their Fuego in L23.

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1: 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And we heard out of Cuba new music from Orquesta Acocan. And here the tune Mami Que Que featuring Kiko Ruiz off the new release America. I know they're originally from Cuba. They're on a New York label, Daptone. I'm not sure if they're based in the USA now or not. Los Orientales de Peramonga out of Peru. Before that, with the tune San Patricio, coming from Los Orientales de Peramonga, 1972 to 1976. Analog Africa number 45, another label that likes long titles, a new release or re-release of their music. Then we started in Puerto Rico, some new music from Sonora Poncena. And I'm not sure if the track list is up yet. I'm going to double check in a few minutes. If not, it will be up in a few minutes. You can go to WRIR.org to see what's been played as we go along. It's going a different direction. I've been listening to a lot of Afrobeat lately, not Afrobeats, but Afrobeat, the sound that originated in Nigeria and Ghana, but mainly with the great Fela Kuti from Nigeria, mixing Nigerian rhythms with jazz and soul. And I'm going to hear some of that. Let's hear from a group based in the U.S., leader Kalita, originally from Nigeria. We hear Kalita and Super Yamba Band, and they've got a new release called Aye Nanvi. And we hear a tune called Happy Dancer.

That was Dele Sosimi, originally from Nigeria, I believe, living in London now, from his 2015 release, You Know Fit Touch Am, her tune, Now My Turn. And before that, also from Nigeria, Kalita and Super Yamba Band, now based, I believe, in New York, Happy Dancer, and it came off of Aya Nonvi. New one from them. And the track list is up under the correct name, the Muffled Influence, so you can see what's being played as we go along. Let's continue with the late Orlando Julius, saxophonist, vocalist, band leader, from his 2015 release. He passed away in 2022, by the way. Back to My Roots, the best of Orlando Julius, Afrobeat, funk, soul, and high life from the 60s to the 80s. And we're going to hear James Brown ride on, his tribute to the great James Brown.

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7: 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Alternating on this show every other Sunday with David. He'll be here next Sunday doing the same thing, African, Latin, and Caribbean sounds, every Sunday, 5 to 7 p.m. We heard Pat Thomas and the Kwashibu Area Band doing a tune, Gaye So, from Pat Thomas and the Kwashibu Area Band from 2015. Orlando Julius gave us his tribute to James Brown, James Brown Ride On, and that's from Back to My Roots, the very best of Orlando Julius, Afrobeat, funk, soul and high life from the 60s and 80s. Track list should be updated by now. You can go to WRIR.org, see what's being played as we go along. And I'm going to continue with some Afrobeat, featuring the man who considered the inventor, if not the inventor, the one who definitely popularized the sound, the great Fela Kuti from Nigeria, late Fela Kuti. We're going to hear from Fela with Ginger Baker, the English drummer. Fela with Ginger Baker live from 1971. The tune, Let's Start.
8: We're going to start a live recording right now. We're going to play for you our first tune tonight. It's going to be about four tunes. And the first tune is called Olohun Ta Wa Se Yara Je Ka Bere. Now, which means, let's start what we have come into the room to do. Right on. Here goes. One, two.

0: Thank you.
1: Then they call you, you see, you they laugh, baby.

The late, great Tony Allen, drummer, longtime drummer with Fela Kuti. And this is from his 2006 release, Lagos No Shaking. Her tune, I Said Not La Nah. Before that, also out of Nigeria, Bola Johnson gave us Lagos Sissy. And it came off his 2010 release, Man No Die. And we started in 1971 with Fela with Ginger Baker Live. The tune, Let's Start. Let's continue. In Nigeria again. I think we're getting one from Ghana soon, but let's go back to Nigeria again with the Funkees. Dancing Time, the best of Eastern Nigeria's Afro-rock exponents from 1973 to 1977. We're going to tune Akula Owu on Yera.

Stand on a quad, you hate that. Want you win anymore? So, something for her. Bend it up, bend it down. Hey, Bob, won't get you out of one tunnel. Now, listen here, man.

La La La. Originating from WRIRLP 97.3 FM, Richmond Community Radio's Great Beard with the Muslim influence, African, Latin, and Caribbean sounds every Sunday, 5 to 7 p.m. Eastern Time. 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And we just heard, where's my notes here? We just heard, finally got to Ghana, Gedeble Ombele from a release he put out last year, Wake Up Africa, in the tune Okhoko Baila. And the Funkies before that with Akula Owu Anyera from Dancing Time, the best of Eastern Nigerian Afro-Rock exponents, 1973 to 77. Soundwave Records, one of those labels that likes long titles. Let's continue. So I played who is the person who's considered the father of Afrobeat, Fela Kuti. Well, he's got a couple of sons following him and a grandson. I'm not sure if I got him lined up yet. But we're going to hear from Femi Kuti first and Shun Kuti. And Shun Kuti's continued Fela's band, Egypt 80. Femi Kuti from his 1998 release, Shoki Shoki. We're going to hear Truth Done Die. We'll follow that up with Shun Kuti and Egypt 80 with the tune Slave Masters from his 2011 release From Africa with Fury.

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You can call 804-649-9737.

Kuti, Sean Kuti and Egypt 80, tune Slave Masters from the 2011 release. From Africa with Fury, Rise. And Femi Kuti before that, Truth Done Die, yes it has. From Shoki Shoki from 1998, Sons of Fela Kuti. One last time, I still have tickets for Thundercat at the National on October the 17th. So if you want those, you can call when the music starts. Call us 804-649-9737. Let's continue more from Nigeria of Mono Mono. Re-release of their 1973 album Dawn of Awareness. In the tune, Awareness is What You Need. That's W-O-T.

Alright, we're ending up. Hang on a second here. Let's see. Find the CD. There we go. Hit the right button. Anyway, we're ending up in Nigeria again with the Jadu Sisters and tune Ore Ejigbo from Horizons Unlimited EP from 1979. Thank you for listening. Thank you for the phone calls. And stay tuned. If Music Can Talk is coming up next here on WRIRLP 97.3 FM, Richmond Community.

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morning and welcome to Mood Indigo on CKDU 88.1 FM in Halifax, Nova Scotia, Jibuktuk, Mi'kma'ki. I'm your host, Kevin. I'm spinning up the big jazz discs today for you. It's going to be a thrill. So, without further ado, big jazz tracks coming on Mood Indigo. Let's get into it.

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Welcome back to Mood Indigo on CKDU. I'm your host, Kevin. I hope you enjoyed that first set of tunes. I've got more jazz classics on the way, so stay right here with us. Mood Indigo continues on CKDU.

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1: 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Well, you never know what you might hear. Touchstone has been on air since CKDU began in 1985. I play the sounds of traditional and contemporary people's music from the USA, Canada, the UK and Ireland. Sometimes from Australia too. I'm Bev Lamb and I invite you to come on in and join me every Saturday morning at 10.

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I'm Kevin, CKDU's programming director. 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
2: 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They're either scratching themselves or else they're doing something rude. 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
0: Whatever you do, never accidentally rattle or chain. 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

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It's a little half past the hour, and I hope you're all feeling cozy this morning. And if you're curious about what the names of these songs are or what artists we're playing, you can check that info out right on ckdu.ca. 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All right, top up that morning mug because we've got more music on the way right here on Four Strong Winds.

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0: 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I'm your host, Andrew Jackson, and each week we feature music from around the globe, along with in-depth interviews on the local art scene. 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

0: Good morning once again, dear listeners, and welcome back to Four Strong Winds on CKDU 88.1 FM in Halifax, Nova Scotia. It's just after 11 a.m., and I hope you're all having a real nice Saturday morning here in Halifax or wherever you're listening from. I'm Kevin, CKDU's programming director, and we're playing traditional folk and roots music all the way to noon, so keep tuning in. If you like what you've heard so far, we've got more on the way. And if you want to know what the names of the artists and songs that we're playing this morning are, just head over to ckdu.ca, click the Listen tab, and hit Log, and you'll see all that information right there. Okay, more music on the way on Four Strong Winds.
1: Stagger Lee was a bad man. They goes down in the coal mine one night. Rob the coal mine. There's gambling down there. And they placed themselves just like they wanted to be, so they wouldn't hit each other when they were shooting. Money lying all over the floor. There's one bad guy down there, he thought he was. That's Billy Talline. So he had a big 45 laying down by the side of him. When they got placed, why, Stagger Lee spoke to him. He says, boys, look at the money lying down here on the floor. Says, what would we do if old Stagger Lee and them was to walk in here? This guy picked up his 45. He says, I wouldn't make a bit of difference. Says, Stag's gun won't shoot a bit harder than this one. About that time, Stag knocked his hat off. And his partner, taking care of the rest. When he knocked his hat off, he kind of remembered that was Stagger Lee. And he come as begging like this.

dance is technically given. What I care about your children, babes, darling, loving wife. Since you done stole my Stetson hat, I'm bound to take your life. It's a magic hat.

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2: I had 5 drunk driving charges in the last 6 years of my drinking, and I drank for over 55 years. 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For me, the AA program has been the easier, softer way to stop drinking. Alcoholics Anonymous. 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

0: CKGU is situated on unceded Mi'kmaq territory in the Mi'kmaq region known as Kapukchuk. 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
1: 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All the information will be right there. Oh yeah, and I'm Kevin, CKD's programming director, wishing you all a lovely rest of your day as we get ready for some more folk music on Four Strong Winds.
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0: I'm Megan, and I'm the host of Moonwalk, the eclectic soundtrack to your late night walk where you'll learn the answers to questions that you haven't even thought of yet. 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You never know what you're going to hear next, but you know it's going to be good. What hopes you did not read it
1: was a can of dog food. I grew up in a normal home in a normal town. All of a sudden, everything got crazy. 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I started drinking. I just didn't want to deal with what was happening in my life. I knew about AA, but thought I was too young. I found out I was wrong. If you have a problem with your drinking, why don't you give AA a call? Alcoholics Anonymous. It works. Look us up. 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

0: Turn of the Millennium throwback from A Touch of Class, often shortened into its initials ATC. This was an international Eurodance group that was based in Germany that was active between 1997 and 2003. And the original members of ATC each came from different countries. There was Joey Murray from New Zealand, Sarah Eggleston from Australia, Livio Salvi from Italy, and Tracy Elizabeth Packham from England. And they met while they were in Hamburg as cast members working on an English language Broadway theater production of Cats. And they became friends, and they decided they wanted to form a dance group together. And they actually wound up releasing two albums, with their most successful song being Around the World, La La La La La. That was released in 2000, and that track has been actually covered and sampled many times, probably most notably by Ava Max in My Head, My Heart. But there's also a recent Adam Lambert track, which is also interpolating it a little bit. So they continue to be on the minds of pop stars 25 years later, and even a little bit more. That album that had Around the World was called Planet Pop, and that was hugely successful. They had some other singles on there as well, including My Heart Beats Like a Drum. But that track that I played you, I'm in Heaven When You Kiss Me, came from their second album, Touch the Sky, and that was sadly a flop. After Planet Pop, which was very successful, especially in Europe, it was actually the only album of theirs that I was familiar with, but sadly Touch the Sky did not get a lot of traction outside of Europe. It had a little bit of a peak in Germany, Austria, Switzerland, and Romania in their various top 40s. But even though it never got the accolades that its predecessor did, it's actually a much stronger follow-up than I'd been led to believe. And I've only just heard it recently and really enjoyed a lot of the tracks on it. So it's interesting that the band members are still in touch, and they have been a little bit active on social media lately. In the last few months, there's also been a lot of posts to their YouTube account. They've been posting lots of their own old performances from their heyday, from when both albums were released. And they're beautiful videos that are in highly remastered quality. So there's a little bit of activity there. We do know that they were planning on having a reunion right around when COVID hit, and then obviously that was scuppered. But maybe they're planning to either reunite or to maybe put out some new product. So maybe another album, maybe something that's more visual. They talk about, you know, photographs and some of their looks in their videos. So it would be really interesting if, you know, all this time later, if they came up with a new album, or maybe with some tracks that were never released, or some sort of a retrospective book or something like that. That would be really, really fun if they did that. So we'll have to stay tuned to see what happens on that front. But in the meantime, I hope you enjoyed that little bit of a throwback from their very, very underappreciated album, Touch the Sky. So hello everyone, I'm Joss, and I'm here with you on CKDU 88.1 FM and streaming on CKDU.ca. Welcome to the Pop Culture Pick a Mix. It's a bi-weekly series which I aim to traverse the music and pop culture landscapes, touching on everything from television to gaming, to the art of the cover version and the long play. All that was a sprinkling of classical philosophy and some musical commentary and a plethora of songs that are a bit off the beaten track. I hope you'll join me for the ride the next hour and a half and enjoy an eclectic music buffet. And we'll get started right after this.
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0: Something new from Shania Twain and her latest album, Little Miss Twain. It's her first full-length album since 2023's Queen of Me. As she says, it combines some of her favorite genres in country, pop, rock, soul, and bluegrass. And it's a nostalgic look back on the music that inspired her in her teen years. And she says, a lot of Little Miss Twain is reflective of my teens, my roots, as well as the energy of the rock and R&B I love so much, but still with that Western twang. Where I'm from, you don't go anywhere on a horse, you go on a snowmobile. I was dreaming about the Western lifestyle, and I was living in a very different world than where I ended up. About this particular track, Shania said that the titular Dirty Rosie isn't a person, but a truck. She said, this is a reflection on my first years driving, like behind the wheel. I was 10 and we drove the dirt roads because we're working in the woods. We did a lot of lumberjack kind of work, okay? Dirty trucks were the only kind of trucks we had, and they were always old and rickety, and we could not afford new ones, and nobody shines their truck. And I remember my dad's truck. It was a red truck, but it faded, of course, to a rosy color. I thought the only kind of truck that I've ever driven was a dirty rosy truck. Yeah, it's all about my first days as a child drivers. So it's a lovely throwback to Shania's childhood. More power to her. This is Dirty Rosie.

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0: Yes, it's time for the TV theme, and today's theme comes from The Count of Monte Cristo. This is a 2024 English language miniseries that was directed by Bill August and stars Sam Claflin. It's, of course, based on Alexandre Dumas's book of the same name, and the plot concerns the young French sailor Edmond Dantès, who is unjustly accused of treason and imprisoned without trial in the Chateau d'If, a forbidding island fortress off the coast of Marseille. Now, during years of imprisonment, a fellow prisoner, a scholarly abbot, educates Edmond in various subjects. And before he dies, the abbot reveals where a vast treasure is hidden on a deserted island. So Edmond escapes the prison, he finds the treasure, and he uses it to assume the identity of the Count of Monte Cristo. He then goes back to France and uses his wealth to exact revenge against the people who betrayed him and led to his imprisonment. Now, the producers of the show decided that they wanted to give this book a modern twist, particularly in the way it depicts its female characters. But it still also wanted to be historically faithful to the book, and that balance does come through, and it does have a more modern feel to it. The way that the show is shot, the way that even the costumes are done, even though they're still period costumes, it does have a bit of a modern gloss to it.

ever, even if you've read the book or you've seen any of the many, many adaptations that have been done of it over the years, and you kind of know where everything's going to go in terms of the plot, it's still worth it. They still manage to make it suspenseful and interesting. And there's obviously a reason why these stories have been remade over and over again, even though people tend to know all the twists and turns before they even see them, because they just are so entrancing, even when you know the story. And Sam Claflin is a very, very good choice. He does an excellent job of the dual roles of the sweet and innocent Edmond, and then the much more sinister and steely Count, who's bent on revenge, but nevertheless also has flashes of kindness and decency toward the people who have wronged him, and he does his best to help them, but also sometimes looking very sinister and scary indeed. So it's a really sumptuous piece. Great acting, great plot, great music. Of course, we're always here for the music on the Pop Culture Pick a Mix. In this case, the original music was composed by the Academy Award winner Volker Bertelmann. He did All Quiet on the Western Front and Conclave and a whole bunch of other movies and shows that you've heard of. But he did an excellent job here. And this is his theme for The Count of Monte Cristo.

And that was the opening theme of The Count of Monte Cristo by Volker Bertelmann here on the Pop Culture Pick and Mix on CKDU 88.1 FM. I'm Joss. We have something now from the latest album from Broken Social Scene called Remember the Humans. This is their first new album in nearly a decade, and it reunites the Toronto Collective with producer David Neufeld, who helmed their breakthrough You Forgotten People in 2002 and their 2005 self-titled album. This is their second single off the album, and it's called Hey Amanda. And about it, the band says, it's about being yourself and how people will always question that.

0: And that was Hey Amanda by Broken Social Scene here on the Pop Culture Pick a Mix on CKDU 88.1 FM. I'm Joss, and we'll have some more music right after this.
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0: Now, Reverend and the Makers, an English rock band from Sheffield, South Yorkshire, which consists of frontman John McClure, who has been nicknamed the Reverend. They're having a really good run on the collaborations front, particularly surprising collaborations. Now, last year they had actress Vicky McClure giving them a hand on the vocals on the very catchy and retro-tinged Haircut. Now they've got none other than Robbie Williams joining them on a track, and it's called Messed Up. There's also another version that replaces the word messed with something much more colorful, but we're going to go with the messed version. It's from their new album, Is This How Happiness Feels? So this is, with Robbie Williams, Messed Up.

And that was Messed Up by Reverend of the Makers featuring Robbie Williams here on the Pop Culture Pick a Mix on CKDU 88.1 FM. I'm Joss. Now it's time for Cover to Cover, which is the part of the show where I play you two great cover versions back to back. Like remakes and so many other mediums, doing a cover version of a song begs the question, why bother? If a song is already great, what can possibly be gained from redoing it in another form? But while I question the wisdom of remaking movies or television series, there is an argument to be made for redoing great songs, so long as, to paraphrase Neil Tennant of the Pet Shop Boys, the artist makes the song their own, essentially bringing something fresh to it and taking it in a direction that the original artist never could. It's with that philosophy in mind that I select the tracks for this slot. First up, we have Oasis's take on The Who's My Generation. Now, the original is one of the most iconic tracks of the 60s. It's raw, it's raucous, and it's rough around the edges. It channels the decade's rebellious spirit. Now, Oasis puts their own spin on it by bringing their edgier, rockier, a fuller sound, complete with their sneering attitude, which comes courtesy of Liam Gallagher's vocals. But it's all still very much in the 60s spirit, in both sound and attitude, which isn't surprising given the very heavy 60s influence that was on Oasis. So this track is a bit of a full circle moment for them. After that, we have That's What I Like, Mick, the Sandwich Song. This is by Chaz and Dave, and it's covered by none other than Tori Amos. Now, if you don't know Chaz and Dave, they were an English pop rock duo that was formed in London by Chaz Hodges and Dave Peacock, and they were most notable as creators and performers of a musical style called Rockney, which is a portmanteau of rock and cockney, and they describe it as mixing pub sing-along, music hall humor, boogie-woogie piano, and pre-Beatles rock and roll. Now, the track that Tori covered is an excellent example of this, as it's sort of shambolic. It's a bit all over the place. It's kind of this raucous mess of piano with lyrics spilling over the top. It's all very casual and loose, and it emphasizes fun over getting things right. It's a very idiosyncratic, quintessentially British act at Chaz and Dave, and it relies heavily on a knowledge of Cockney slang and culture if you're really going to get it. So you might be thinking, how on earth did Tori Amos even come to hear of this song, let alone cover it? Well, the answer is that Tori is married to a Brit. She's lived in England for a number of years, and she heard this track while she was over in Britain and decided to cover it, but in a very Tori Amos way. So instead of a raucous pub song, it becomes this very smoky, mellow piano track that sounds like it should be played in a cafe for beat poets. And it's a remarkable example of how an artist can remake a song so completely that it becomes their own, because this top cover is totally Tori Amos, just as much as the original was totally Chaz and Dave. It's a wonderful cover. It's improbable, and it's all the more fun for it. So without further ado, enjoy these two great covers.

0: And that was That's What I Like, Mick, the Savage Song by Tori Amos. And before that, My Generation by Oasis here on the Pop Culture Pick a Mix on CKDU 88.1 FM. I'm Joss. We'll have some more music right after this.
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0: Something now from Vancouver's very own Melt, spelt with two T's. This is from their album Pathways, and it's called Hesitate.

And that was Hesitate by Melt here on the Pop Culture Pick and Mix on CADU 88.1 FM. I'm Joss. So now from Canada's very own Sean Austin. About this track, he says, Ain't Going Nowhere is a song that really represents where I'm at right now, personally and creatively. It's about staying grounded, trusting the journey, and knowing exactly who you are. This is just the beginning, and I can't wait for everyone to hear what's coming next. So without further ado, this is Ain't Going Nowhere.

0: And that was Ain't Going Nowhere by Sean Astin here on the Pop Culture Pick a Mix on CKDU 88.1 FM. I'm Joss. Now it's time for our philosophy slot, which is where I read an excerpt from writings of some of the great thinkers of the past. This might seem a bit incongruous given the theme of the show, but so many of these texts were massively influential and well-known when they were published and were very much part of the popular culture, and many of them continue to reside in the public consciousness to this day. And at their base, a lot of these writings were really treatises on how to live a good life, which is something that's preoccupied people and pop culture from time immemorial. Today we're going to be reading an extract by Publius Syrus. He lived from 85 to 43 BCE and was a Latin writer, but all that remains of his writings is a collection of Sentientiae, which is a series of moral axioms written in iambic and trochaic verse. Each maxim consists of a single verse, and the verses are arranged in alphabetical order according to their initial letters. But over time, the collection has been added to with sentences drawn from other writers, particularly the apocryphal writings of Seneca the Younger. So the number of genuine verses that we think we can attribute to Syrus is about 700, and they include many pithy sayings, but due to the fragmentary nature of the collection, many of the sayings are contradictory or don't make much sense because the original plays and characters they were written for have been lost to time. But there's still a lot of wisdom we can take from a lot of these lines, and here is a few of them. It is a bad plan that admits of no modification. The vicious are most to be feared when they pretend to be good. He should be called bad who is only good for selfish ends. When the ill-inclined cannot do mischief, they still dream of it. When the case is clear, it pronounces judgment for itself. A gentle course is a safe one, but it invites oppression. It is better to have a little than nothing. The prompter the refusal, the less the disappointment. Wretched the pleasure which is alloyed with a sense of danger. Unhappy he who must pass life in the midst of perils. A beneficent citizen is a blessing to his country. To depend on another's nod for a livelihood is a sad destiny. A great fortune sits gracefully on a great man. Practice is the best of all instructors. Fortune is fickle and speedily asks back her favors. He who chases two hares will catch neither. The law keeps her eye on the angry man when he does not see the law. The error repeated is a fault. Where one has led the way, another may follow. And those are some of the writings of Publius Syrus. More music right after this.
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0: So Shortly now from English synth pop duo LaRue and their eponymous debut studio album from 2009. In for the Kill was their second single, and it became their breakthrough single, peaking at number 2 on the UK singles chart. About the track, frontwoman Ellie Jackson said the song is about telling someone how you feel regardless of what you get back and not wanting to find out if they want you or not. It's heavily influenced by the title theme of the 1980s animated television series Pole Position, and the music video actually paid homage to the show as well. But I'm going to play you a remix by dubstep producers Scream. And this is a really neat take on the original track. So this is In For The Kill, Scream's Let's Get Ravey remix by LaRue.

And that was In for the Kill, the Screams, Let's Get Ravey remix by LaRue here on the Pop Culture Pick a Mix on CKDU 88.1 FM. I'm Joss. The debut single now from the English new wave band Squeeze. Take Me, I'm Yours established the band's trademark vocal style, with Chris Difford singing an octave lower than Glenn Tilbrook. And it was one of the first songs the band wrote. As Chris Difford recalled, it was written very early on in our career. I don't know a lot of songs lyrically. I find that it takes a while to discover what they're about. You write them down, they're almost negatives of a photograph that need to develop. And with that one, it's still developing. Now, lyrically, the song actually features images of exotic locations and travels, and Chris Difford was inspired to write them after visiting the home of the band's manager, Miles Copeland. As he says, I was staying at my manager's house, and his mother was or is an archaeologist, and she'd worked a lot in Egypt, where Miles went to school. She had pictures and matching ornaments from that part of the world, and it inspired that kind of lyric, but it changed into a very different song over the years. The song's synth arrangement actually led the track to be described by the author Mark Spicer as possibly the first recording by a UK group featuring a drum machine. And Tilbrook explained to the song sound, we hired lots of synths and a bloke who knew how to work them and pretended to be Kraftwerk. So a lot of history packed into one track. So from 1977, this is Take Me, I'm Yours.

0: 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I'm Joss.
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0: Yes, this is the part of the show where we explore the music behind computer games, because so much of the focus in gaming is on the graphics and the characters and the mechanics of the games themselves. But the music is so important for setting the tone and the atmosphere of a game. And often it can be what lingers on in your brain long after the on-screen action has finished. Today's game is Foolish Mortals. This is a point-and-click adventure game developed and published by Inkling Wood Studios. And it was released last November, and it's set in 1933 in Louisiana on the fictional island of Devil's Rock. The protagonist, Murphy McCallan, arrives on the island seeking the lost treasure of Belmore Manor. It's a fortune whose location vanished when, 33 years earlier, an entire wedding party mysteriously disappeared from the manor. As Murphy explores the island and the manor, he uncovers clues about the vanished wedding and the fate of its guests. And through investigation, puzzle solving, and interaction with other characters, Murphy unravels the mystery. So obviously in the game, you play as Murphy as you navigate various environments and interact with all the characters and solve puzzles using an inventory system, as you do with classic adventure games. And it's actually, the story is divided into acts. Each one's got multiple puzzle chains. And there's also, you know, lots of clues and different threads that advance the narrative and lead to major plot developments. And there's also a nice hint system, which is included in the form of Murphy's diary. It summarizes all the objectives that you have. And also, if you want to, it'll offer you step-by-step guidance. But something that's a real highlight of the game is how beautiful it looks. It's all hand animated. It looks kind of like an animated movie from the 90s. So it has a similar vibe to the first two and then the fifth entries in the Broken Sword series, which are, of course, some of the most legendary point-and-click adventure games in the genre, and which also had really gorgeous animated artwork. Also, The Curse of Monkey Island has that same kind of an artistic style and is one of the, you know, landmark games of the genre. And there's also a really underappreciated game called Lost Horizon that has very beautiful art. It's made by Animation Arts, which is a German studio. It's a relatively modern game compared to those other ones. It's actually come out in this millennium. So, it's not from the olden days, but it's very beautifully animated. It had a really, wonderful plot as well. But this is very much a point-and-click adventure throwback to the genre's glory days. In fact, you could argue it actually wears its influences almost a little too obviously on its sleeve. The environs of the island are a very Monkey Island-esque. You can see pieces of the various islands from all the Monkey Island games are kind of interwoven in there. Some of the characters are also reminiscent of Monkey Island characters. Murphy himself is not quite as hapless as Guybrush Threepwood, but is a little bit in the same mold, just in terms of his kind of way of viewing the world. There's also a bit of a Broken Sword with some of the plot points and some mysticism. So you can very much feel this is somebody who has made a game that is like the games that they loved in the past. And that would be the people behind it, David Younger and his wife. So if you're a real lover of the genre, you'll probably enjoy this as well. If you're not familiar with the genre, this might actually seem more novel to you than somebody who's played all of those games that were obviously inspirations in this particular capacity. But yes, this is very much a throwback to the point-and-click adventure games glory days in the 90s. Lots of atmosphere, great artwork, great voice acting, all of those ingredients. And of course, amazing music. This track is performed in the game by Esme L'Esprit and the Free Spirits. In reality, it was orchestrated and composed and produced by James Harrison, with lyrics by the creator of the game, David Younger. So without further ado, from Foolish Mortals, this is the Belmore Boogie.

0: It doesn't need to be sophisticated or popular, but it sometimes is. It doesn't need to cater to one type of audience, but it sometimes does. What is it? Well, it becomes what ordinary folks want it to be. Folk music is the voice of the people, and within those two words is the largest collection of musical styles on earth. Join me, Bev Lamb, for my sampling of folk music, both old and new, on Touchstone, Saturday mornings from 10 to noon, on air since 1985. You might just hear some musical biographies, live interviews, singer-songwriters, old-time country, hillbilly, bluegrass, traditional songs, a cappella, topical protest historical songs, acoustic blues, Celtic, Acadian, ethnic, and so on. Maybe Monty Python, too.
1: Something Now from 2009 and Peaches. Lose You is an Italo disco song that was written by her and none other than Simeon Mobile Disco, which also produced this track.

And that was Lose You by Peaches here on the Pop Culture Pick and Mix on CKDU 88.1 FM. I'm Joss. So now from British New Wave and synth pop band Ultravox, a highly underrated feature of the 80s music scene, but we'll do our part to remedy that by playing a track from them. Slow Motion is the first single from their Systems of Romance album released in 1978. It spent 4 weeks on the UK singles chart, peaking at number 33, but it was created when the band was in a period of transition. It was the first single featuring Robin Simon as guitarist. He was replacing Stevie Shears, and it was also the first under their new name, Ultravox, without the exclamation mark that they've been using before. And new sounds were provided by the use of a guitar and a multi-effect pedal setup, which meant they had 5 pedals for the guitar amplifier, but that added a tremolo effect, which was unusual in an era when guitarists would use a minimum of pedals, usually just for a lead echo effect. A timed echo effect was also added to sections of the guitar at mixdown to create a dual echo effect, and that and a synthesizer was also used to provide the bass part, which was very unusual for the time, particularly in a rock band. So there was a lot of technical stuff going on behind the scenes that was changing the band's sound. And when they actually premiered this song, they performed it live on the old Grey Whistle Test in early 1978 before the release of the single and the album. And that was the last album to feature the original lead vocalist, John Fox. It was then performed live by the subsequent lineup with the new vocalist and guitarist mid-year on the band's first tour in that incarnation in 1979 and then in 1980. And it was also a really important influence on Gary Numan, who would go on to have success with his electropop track the next year, which was Our Friends Electric. And he said about this song, "This was a fantastic fusion of different elements and set a standard I then tried very, very hard to reach with Our Friends Electric and then later Cars. I was trying to be as good as Ultravox." So that was a very tall order indeed that he set himself. One I think he just about managed, but there's something ineffably special about Ultravox, as evidenced by this track, Slow Motion.

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1: Today's long play comes from an act that has to be not only heard, but seen to be believed. Angine de Poitrine is made up of a guitarist and lute pedalist named Kin and a drummer named Kleck, and they've chosen to keep their real names anonymous. What sets this Agonet duo apart is that they wear these bizarre, otherworldly paper mache costumes, complete with over-the-top masks. There's also the double-necked microtonal guitar that allows them to play tones between the notes that a regular guitar has, and they also call themselves space-time voyagers and disciples of planet Earth's rock deities. Their first album, Volume 1, was released in 2024, and their next album, Volume 2, is out April 3rd. And they've played together in three-piece bands, but mostly as a duo for over 20 years. And their unusual look, it came about in 2019 because a friend of theirs was a manager at a music venue, and he had a slot that he needed to fill, so he suggested that they play it, but the problem was is that they had just performed at the same venue earlier that week as part of a different project, and they were worried that no one would come and see them again. So they decided, well, we'll put on masks and costumes and body paint, which will make us anonymous and also as a bit of a joke. And then they went and performed that gig, and then they decided that they would keep that look because that would mean that they could work on their individual projects and make music within their local scene without being recognized. So it gave them the ability to do lots of different things without getting boxed in. So about their outrageous appearance, Kleck says, "We like everything to be a bit lighthearted and fun. And over time, we've just learned to live with the idea that our band is particularly quirky. And now it actually serves a purpose. It creates a separation between our private lives and our stage persona. And that allows us to remain anonymous." So they're a really unusual Canadian success story. I'm going to play you one of their latest tracks, but do go and have a look at what they look like to get the full effect, because they do have to be seen to be believed. But in the meantime, you can listen to them. This

0: And that was Metacyclic by Angene Dupuytren. And that is it. I've been Jaws. Thank you very much for joining me for the Pop Culture Pick and Mix. I'll be back here in 2 weeks' time on August 15th at noon for another installment with all the same great features and a bevy of brilliant tracks. Coming up next, we have Elders Corn at 1:30, followed by Radio Piam at 2:30, and then Soul City at 4:30. 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

0: Come on, I walk the shop, oh. Una walk, but let go bite her down. 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
1: 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My name is Edda 101. 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The program is Edda's Corner on Radio. It is your ears for CKDU 88.1 FM for Inside Halifax, Nova Scotia. Now for Canada, now it day. Hey, if you know, say you do around the Halifax area ahead, or you put the column Halifax and environment, make you tune in to 88.1 FM. Now there you're going to hear my voice sharply. But if you do other part of the world, or you go to our website, other side, like if you do for Africa, Europe, other part of America, other part of the world, Australia, or anywhere you find yourself, even if you do China, you're going to hear us. 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Make a day suffering for a good talk or God it up. So when you just click them, you can see that place when you say listen live for the page where go first open. As you just see them, just touch that place, you'll be here waiting with the talk. This program now, Pidgin English, now we take the runner. Now be the first Pidgin English radio program waiting for this Obodo, Canada. If you know any other one, make you let us know. And the program for African people, you know, say many people don't come off for their country, come this part of the world. We just find a way to make them feel like say we day house. And I make us go radio, go tell them, say, want to do this program using our language where we understand well. So if you know say you come from Nigeria, you come from Ghana, you come from Togo, all those areas, West Africa areas, Liberia, all those places where we say we don't understand Pidgin English. Just know, say you're supposed to listen now. In only 1 hour, 1:30 our time here, go to 2:30. Then we go to the day online. For this program, we play our music, the kind of music where we like to hear for radio, because if they drive your car for this place, you just tune into radio now. That's the Igbo music now that they play. It good though, but it go good sometimes too. Make it be say as you tune in your radio like this, back home, you can't hear this kind in now where they talk. Imagine say you did drive for the street of Halifax as you enter radio, somebody they talk like this. You will feel shock. You can say they don't deport you, but they never deport you now. Edda's Corner on Radio. My name is Edda 101. And I see kid you now for the reach your ear. What will they actually do for here? Will they entertain you? They bring information to you. They give you updates where it makes sense. When you say you will benefit from all those kinds of things they do for this place. We know they play. And again, if you be say again anything where you they do, where you want to make we help you talk about, we go help you to come. Not free. We know they. Or you say, oh, yeah, come pay us one kind of money. No, now make this hand wash this hand, and I go make the hand day very clean. But if only one hand to wash itself, and you know, go keep up with others. Now, so it just take be. If you get business, you let us know, we'll talk about them. If you get idea where you want to talk about, for if you say you want me people hear them, so you go see, let us know. We go call you, we go interview you. Make I even shock you. You don't need to date the station, you don't need to date the radio station. Just let me know anywhere you day. I don't engage somebody for UK from here. Just day your house. I will tell you what you go do. So they talk to me in the broadcast for our station. Sharply. You don't need to come here. So now that kind of thing we do. So if you day for UK, you day for Australia, you day for Africa, anywhere you day, you say you get something, what kind of message you like people, maybe they hear. Just let us know. We go connect you. As long as say you feel you use maybe either Zoom or Google Meet, we go talk them. Everything go broadcast sharply. You know they waste time, okay? So now, so they take the run the matter. Today, we want to talk many things about online space. Now we will talk some things about online. What we really need, we need to look at that online very critically. Get many things where they not be every time we stroll for TikTok, go to Instagram, all those places. They get things so if we do, maybe if they collect small susu like $10,000 every month, not be bad thing. We'll talk about all those things. We go add flesh to the flesh. You know, say for this part of the world, they go call you, oh, mama, they sick. When somebody go call you, say, papa, your uncle, they sick. What did they do? And they swallow spoon. As they chop rice, mistakenly swallow spoon. Maybe for same money, I be up with all that one. No. So everybody want to tell you, bring money. And they forget, say, give me suya, give me suya. Now my body they cut. So now so you just stay be. We go discuss things. We go bring small susu for pocket. Make we the feeling meet up with the need where we need to meet up. Necessary need, not be every need though. And necessary need. Right? So now so it be. We'll go dance now. When we dance, come back. We will continue from where we stop. My name now Eda 101, programmer Eda's Corner on Radio. Go anywhere.

So I don't come back. So we don't feel dance, no music from the first music where we play now for Nasty. We sing Hustle and in terms of these politicians when they even if they give their pena, they no go still fit score. Waiting they know now say they go they put the money for their pocket now and anything that one they know. Who face come talk for instance and if to say now in they put there, maybe for make another instance to make sure say you will do them. And Timaya say tell the person when your eyes see now you don't know say they know the third person say the different between 6 and half a dozen. Now waiting Timaya they try to. Before we continue, we'll quickly talk a little about those are telling us an African thing now we do for here. So as you see where they play Nations Cup for Africa. I don't even understand why they play this in every year now. They don't they make and they spoil even the men own every year. I don't understand that kind of thing. But I say now COVID period, I alter the thing. They're gonna need to correct and beg. And meanwhile, the game don't start well properly. Some people don't they vest, some people don't they cry because they get a city the day. Surprises the day. So far, all of them don't play their first matches and group A and B. They don't play the second match. For the first group, Morocco don't win their 2 matches, but the second one where Morocco win, they collect the winning for inside fire where they play Algeria. And Algeria win their first match against Senegal. So why as a matter today, Senegal can't beat Kenya for second match because now you can give Senegal 3 points. So for the group now, Morocco get 6 points, Algeria get 3, and Senegal get 3. And only 2 people go come out from this group. The other ones when they come out, they go home straight. Nothing like saying I mean lose, best loser no day for this one because only 4 groups 9 day, and 2-2. We go carry them go quarter final. Therefore, Group B, Ivory Coast get 4 points because they win 1 match, draw one. Then Burkina Faso come beat Tanzania yesterday, and then Tanzania don't first beat Ivory Coast. No, Burkina Faso. Sorry, Tanzania don't first beat South Africa. So as it be now, Ivory Coast can't draw with South Africa yesterday. So Ivory Coast now, being said they don't win their first match, draw one, so they get 4 points. Burkina Faso get 3 points. Tanzania 3 points. South Africa 1 point. And one problem in this, one special thing that's happening here is that anybody where be say na them win, anybody where qualify for semi-final, the 14 so go play for semi-final, na then they go World Cup. So that is why everybody want come out from this group. Now, Group C, where Nigeria, Malawi, Egypt, and Zambia are inside, now there matter come day for Nigeria because Zambia beat Egypt in their first match 6-0. Then Malawi come beat Nigeria 3-1. And the second leg, now today they plan. Any morning from now, Nigeria and Zambia go play. So if Nigeria go get any fit do anything, they need to win Zambia and win Zambia very well. Zambia, they thought say they must beat Super Falcons because last time Super Falcons win Falcons win the 5-0 for last edition for knockout stage, so that they call revenge. So if they succeed in revenging, then Super Falcon is out of the tournament. Now, so it just be. And then I say they no go World Cup. Hey, go come be draw. Their men no go World Cup. Their women no go World Cup. Draw. Nobody lose. The next Group B, Ghana, Cameroon, Mali, and Cape Verde. Ghana, they collect 3 points there because they don't play only 1 match. Cameroon get 3 points there because they don't still play 1 match. Cape Verde collect from Ghana and Cameroon. Mali also lost their match, so now we to make this. So this the two countries where they won't be like I said, they won't come out from this group now, Ghana and Cameroon. So for Group C, the two countries where they top now, Zambia and Malawi, Nigeria, they no point because that their good difference are just minus one. So
That one I make them they front position. If not, then with Egypt for day the same place. Egypt they collect six, they lose 6-0. So now they make that. Therefore, Group B, people where they pursue the distance, now three of them, Ivory Coast, Burkina Faso, and Tanzania, anybody, any two of them can qualify. Why in Group A, Morocco don't already qualify. Algeria and Senegal, one person will collect the remaining slots because two of them get 3-3 points and they don't play two matches. And then, goal difference, then we eventually decide them. If at the end of the day, the next match, two of them still get the same points, then good difference. Now, so the table test stand, I just make a let you know because this is an African thing. So we're supposed to they let you know what thing they go on for that place. Because this women may we see they talk about them, not be only super not be only male team we could talk about, make we balance the gender equation. So it be my name now Edda Wando. The program, they go dance. When we dance finish, walking.

They'll come back again. Obi, you don't sing. So now, so it be. Today we want to talk about online space. I know, say, especially we will be people where come from other places. They come here from Africa. We know how it be. Everybody know how it be. So we don't come this part of the world now. And then we they go job, they go our work. Some people they do three jobs, some people they do four jobs, so that they go fit bring food to the table, and run on that thing where they're supposed to do, maybe say not their job to do. Power B, house rent here and something else too. So at the end of the day, people they work, they carry the money give the landlord and the landlady, because you know they easy. House rent too cost for here. Now, but we don't be very, very used to our 9 to 5. So some people know they think of outside the bus. Some of us they do bad, they do other things. It define, but it get many things when I did think yesterday, like we come to environment where we say light the day where, and we they pay for the light well. Data they most people they get unlimited data, and we they pay for them and a day for the hour, month in month out, light day. So meaning say internet day, and apart from internet day, say another thing, say AI now don't day many things day for online where people you will go online, you will see what people they do. Although some of them they lie, shall say that they earn 40,000, they earn, but I know people where they genuinely they earn better money using that AI thing. They create some kind of thing they do. Some people, some of us, because of our 9 to 5, you know, they give us that chance to look at that area. And this now area where it be say will help us when we don't the old. Because nothing like say you they do something, you they earn like a little above what you they earn for your office, and you they do it for house peacefully. Nobody they tell you say you violate one policy. Nobody they tell you say, oh no, you not quick on work, you they sick, you can't, you know, people know they disturb you, but you don't do it. But they earn more than what they do for office. It is possible, but we no get the time to look at the internet very well and look for. I've seen people wake up say, ah, I can't go YouTube channel, go learn something. Like person like me now, nobody taught me how did they use editing tool. Only me go YouTube. I learned how to use different editing tools for video editing. CapCut. Only me learn. I go YouTube just how to learn how to use CapCut for beginner. It teach me everything. I practice and I can sabi. If I do video now, it makes sense. The same thing for Batu, DaVinci Resolve, and one other one. Adobe Premiere, whatever, Premiere Pro. I think I tried that one also. So it not be like say you must go school, go learn this thing. This is the way you go learn. You go learn all these things for YouTube. You go learn, you get plenty places where you go learn, Facebook, where you go learn, and TikTok, where you go learn those things. But we know we just like our comfort zone. Now, AI don't even enter inside the picture now. Before, if I want to do my flyer, I go on the call one guy like that. You go tell me say, now this man, I will go the price. But today, I go just put my picture, logo, everything together. Tell one AI, I say, see what thing I want. Bam, it don't drop. 2 minutes. So people, they use this AI, they do many, many things. But if your owner, you just carry your phone, you scroll. Now just they laugh for TikTok and Instagram, all those places. Now in your phone, they use for. You get a CD. Why you not find something, learn? Where you go monetize? As I tell myself, say, what if we can't die tomorrow now? Then what do we want to tell God? Say, God will tell you, say, you get power, you get light, you get internet, you get AI, you get everything. You cannot still make up to 5,000 per month peacefully. You broke die after all these things. Now, which I ask myself, now how want to answer that question? In this era where we feel like you don't need any teacher to teach you, just log in,
and all of that, why we know they feel wrong? And now, to our people will sabi this AI well, or sabi all this internet thing, why una know they let people know? Why una know they teach people? Why be say una they hold the thing? Hold on, like say, you hold on, like say, and your wife, you know all the visa. Why you not share your knowledge? If they charge people small, small money or anyhow you want to do, make people buy, but make it be say when they don't learn and finish, where they practice and they go make money from it. Go good. So sell your idea. If no one dash them to people, sell them. Some people no one sell, they no one dash, they don't deal with them. If you die tomorrow, you go. You die, you carry and go. Why you not teach people? Waiting you go gain when you die full instead of to die empty. So I don't know how. They be so wait till I try to talk now. Say, I beg if they hear me anywhere they hear me from, you get any idea where you want to discuss, where people want to make money from internet genuinely, legitimately. I beg, DM me, make we talk. We go host the meeting for here. They can help you get people where go come the class. You understand? You get one guy with me and I don't dey here. He do business analysis class and people learn this thing. Whether you use and make money or not, you learn that. And I know people where they use and they work. So the guy they try. One other lady, the same thing, business analysis. But this AI now where they people some people they where they pack money with this AI, they no go talk. They no they go quiet. They just quiet. They no send you, they're quiet, they no care. You go just day your day. They did their day, everybody did their day. You know, get so this is the thing. Make we try to the share information. Now within this our radio program day for. With the share information. If you get in, you get one lady where they call me since say one time say in the do in the make chin chin one kebati business. It's just that some things known at some point you know if you meet up to you know talk the matter properly. Now waiting make us know eventually do them. Otherwise, not very good idea. You know, so beg if you get something, if you get one thing where you say you fit let people know about. I bet do I make people know? Make people come benefit. Teach people. If you want sell and sell them, sell the idea, sell them. People go buy them, sell. That's what a job you. That's what a job be. So if you know, say you get what you want, you get what you want. Let people know about. You get business idea where you want let people know. If you no one let them know for free, you want sell and talk them. Some people when understand how it work, they go buy. So now it stay now so it be so call my line whenever you day free I will call my number out 902-580-7998 if you day for Canada if you day for other part of the world Europe or any place then you put plus one for the beginning of that thing so it will give you a plus 1902-580-7998 make we talk about them and then two of us will come here we will talk them for here and if you want to organize class for them. We go run them. You get one way with the plan. Somebody don't already tell me, but that thing will come around October. He wants to teach people how to do social media things like Facebook monetization, content creation. He go teach you how to make content. I go visit the man yesterday. I see him making content. I don't even know, say, you feed a video yourself for video. For your phone, the thing will show for your computer. So you're going to see the computer, they position yourself. You're going to watch your computer, they position yourself, they talk. You're going to see how people are going to see you when they watch them. So you're going to know how to comport yourself. Even if you say you don't get any director, nobody to tell you, say, do head like this. Mirroring, right? They call her. I see, I'm shocked. I say, ah, this thing, they say, deal. I say, you see, Anna? I don't know. And I need this kind of thing before now. So that. In the organize, in the plan, organize content creation. How you go take create your Facebook? How you go take create your YouTube? The strategy where you go take the gram? How you go take the make your video? How you go take what you go do so that they don't go report you for policy violation? Then how you go take money where go come out? How you go take you know arrange and make money for the come? It go just branding everything. You go just get idea. Then when the program finish, you can now use the foundation. Begin to do the, some things. One that they do for my house is good content. I'm not possible. You want your food, you can't come camera. Where you want go poo poo, you can't. But get something. You get one day me and somebody they argue. I tell the person say, you know this argument we did make now, we did lose money.
This argument, we feel they do it for podcasts. People, because the people, they're very interesting. We they argue, and the argument makes sense. The guy will knock me with better point. Me go carry my point, come aside. And this is now waiting people go, they like what? For podcasts. So that gives me podcast idea. You see, Anna? So this guy now, he won't do that, all those things. So if you are interested, make with the we go soon bring a flyer for that one, so that we go run that one to teach you content creation. The guy is a very successful person when it comes to content creation. So me, I know that one. I know. He don't show me many things. I know he's successful, like successful. Mm-hmm. So nothing saying a person when want to touch me, he get the money. If he show you a back end, wait till the end. I know she'll say your bread go seize small. I sure say your bread go seize when you see it till the end. So not be small picking, you know what they do. So get ready around October. We'll come out, bring out the listing. The first part of it will be free. And we'll do it generally free. If you do it like 1 hour, 2 hours, free. And now when you won't go higher, then if you decide to add put money to do, if you want pay, you pay. If you don't want pay, you work out. But get ready to learn content creation. Suffer don't too much. Salary work, no, they do again. So maybe we find what we go do for old age. Content creation, you don't get retirement age. Some people, they do until they reach 80, they die. Nobody will tell you, say you're too old. As long as what you they talk, it they make sense. People go see, listen to you. Now, so, in case they do. I beg, make you call me if you get what you want. You get something you want, let people know. Just let me know. And for this content creation, I'm going to keep on posted so that all of us go there for the same area. The same, we'll get the same, we'll get the same point. So, because this life, we're not going to kill ourselves. That the ones who we do, now we'll go do. We'll go dance now. Come back. We'll continue.

Yeah, my people, I don't come back. Unfortunately, the program don't the end because only not only 1 hour and I be. So I want to thank you for the program again. You will come back next week Saturday for the same time for the same station WBCKDU 88.1. My name now at 101 and now Panifas Switch and I the radio station B. So as I tell you now, make you just stay well. Next week, come back. We'll just more. I won't come out now so that we'll come back again next week. Bye bye.

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1: Clinton, you can find me at the Clinton Verse on socials, and you are about to listen to another episode of BAM Radio, Black Atlantic Music, broadcasting across the Maritimes on 5 stations in 3 provinces with 6 shows. I'm so happy to join you this evening. 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We also broadcast out of CFMH St. John, CHSR Fredericton, CKDU Halifax, and CHMR St. John's. Welcome back to another week, folks. I've just been feeling a new high around the radio show since episode 100. We're bringing that goodness across Atlantic Canada. No doubt, every week we bring together Black artists from across and beyond, artists making hip-hop, R&B, reggae, afro beats, soul, gospel, jazz, and music that doesn't always fit into a box. Whether it's your first time tuning in or you've been riding with me since episode 1, thank you for spending a part of your week with me. This show has always been about giving artists another platform, because we don't get enough here in Canada. Tonight, you know what, tonight, we got a lot of good tracks. We're gonna keep it moving. This is the theme this week is, you know, finding a balance between reflection and celebration, you know, the fight and the rest. You're gonna feel that all throughout the episode. Intense chill. We're gonna end up with some soul, some gospel. In the background, you've been listening to Darkest Productions out of St. John with the track Stardew Valley. First up, we're kicking things off with King Wooz and the track Don't Get Me Started. After that, it's Zamani Folade with the track Cycles, produced by Nulo. And we'll be back.

Welcome back to Black Atlantic Music Radio. You just heard from King Wooz. He's an Atlantic Canadian artist out of Halifax. He's all about the microphone and the culture. He's done a lot of work with the African Nova Scotia Music Association. And I believe he's playing this weekend in Sackville for Sappy Fest. So if you're in the Sackville area, go check him out. After that, you heard Cycles by Zamani Folladay, an amazing producer, talented singer-songwriter, multi-award winner. Incredible music. Now we are staying in Halifax, moving on to Aquaculture. They've spent years telling stories rooted in history, identity, and community, while the producer Trobiz has a reputation for one of Canada's most respected beatmakers. That's Africville Funk. And after that, down to Fredericton, you're going to hear from Owen Golden with the track Solo. We'll be back.

was Owen Golden with the track Solo. You can probably find him performing at this year's Summer Salsa out in Freddy. He's been steady releasing music, does festivals, just amazing work. Aquaculture, again, is up for the, what's that award? A Polaris Award for songwriting. Just incredible. Best of luck to you, bro. It's up next. It's Moonwaka joining forces with Arenye for the track Jollification. After that, after Arenye, it's Young Stack with the track Sorry I Lied.

Voices, and alongside KO from Halifax and John Moore, this track brings together artists from different scenes all across the country with a smooth, laid-back energy. And the name of that energy is Ooh Baby. That's the track. After that is another collabo, Smoke 'em If You Got 'em. This is a New Brunswick collabo with artists D. Hernandez, Wolf Castle, and Stephen Hero with Uncle Fester on the beat. After that, we'll be back. Stay locked on The Bang.

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2: Welcome back to BAM Radio. If you're just joining us, you just heard from KO, John Moore, and Teyon Gibbs with the energetic track Ooh Baby, and then that hip-hop banger Smoke Him If You Got Him with D. Hernandez, Steven Hero, and Wolfcastle, produced by Uncle Fester. Now, welcome back to BAM Radio. If you're just joining us, you've been listening to another hour celebrating Black Atlantic musicians and the incredible diversity of music being created across our region with them and everyone else. One thing I always enjoy about putting these playlists together is how naturally these different styles sit beside each other. Hip-hop, Afrobeat, reggae, soul, gospel, rock, alternative metal. It all tells different stories, but their stories come in from the same communities, the same stages, and often the same studios. So if you discover someone new tonight, don't let the journey here end. Go follow them, stream their music, buy a ticket when they come through your town, and share that work with somebody else. That's how the scene grows. If you want to see tonight's playlist, you can definitely check that out at blackatlanticmedia.ca on Instagram, the website, the socials. You can follow me, the Clinton Verse. Let's get back into it, though. We got to keep the show moving. So, moving along, you're going to hear from Bra Purple. Bra Purple is dropping the track C. It's a really nice, moving one. He's from New Brunswick. It's a laid-back production with thoughtful lyricism, switching naturally between English and Fonte, while bringing influences from Ghana to Atlantic Canada. After that, you're hearing Bruce M8 with Unholy. Yeah.

Unholy is a dope track. That was Bruce M8 with Unholy. Before that, you heard C by Bra Purple. We got to move it along. We are bringing back D Hernandez. Originally from Cuba and now based here in Atlanta, Canada, D continues blending Latin influence with R&B, jazz, pop, and more, while building an impressive career that includes EMCA, so more drama going on there, and Music New Brunswick recognition. After that, it's Paradise with Seeb Dread from Fredericton, Staying Positive, and then General with The Come Up. 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You can follow us at blackatlanticmedia.ca.

0: This is Michael J. Fox from Moncton, New Brunswick. 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

0: You just heard Remember Those Days by Dee Hernandez, Paradise by Seeb Dread, and Come Up by General. Moving along, you're going to hear Rose Gold by Big Loso, Gracious by Dante Miracle, and then I'll be back one more time.
1: Fuel's got that heat.
2: Yeah.
3: Turn that shit up, man.
2: Loso. Come on.

when he ain't feeling right. Be there for her mother when she losing sight. And I live gracefully every day and through the night. Cause little sister up there holding on to us tight.

You just heard Rose Gold by Big Loso, and that was Gracious by Dante Miracle. Dante Miracle's based out of Newfoundland. Really interesting artist. Now we're moving on to, that was the start of it, but the more inspirational part of the evening. 180 has spent years using music to encourage and uplift communities across Canada, while O-Sound has become known for his rich vocals, production, and songwriting. You're going to hear My Everything by 180 and O-Sound. After that, it's Keonti Beals with the track Warzone, followed by Blessing Tambangs, Tangbands, God of...

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1: I am enjoying the show. 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It's wonderful. Way back when, I used to be a DJ there for several years on Dow Radio. And it's really neat to hear some of the music that I used to play back in the early 70s. So, again, Glenn Gorbett, and thank you very much for this kind of show.
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I grew up in a normal home in a normal town. All of a sudden, everything got crazy. I didn't talk to anybody about the way I was feeling. I was scared and I was alone. I started drinking. I just didn't want to deal with what was happening in my life. I knew about AA, but thought I was too young. I found out I was wrong. If you have a problem with your drinking, why don't you give AA a call? Alcoholics Anonymous. It works. Look us up. 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

He was born under the name John Michael Osborne on the 3rd of December in 1948. 4 days ago, he died, but he did not die an ordinary man. He died a legend. He died as the godfather of metal, the Prince of Darkness. He was our Ozzy Osbourne. This show, in its entirety, will contain nothing but songs from Ozzy Osbourne and his tenure in Black Sabbath, as we pay tribute to the man who invented the genre that we hold so dear. And I wasn't very emotional this week, but I sure am now. And so if we have to cry, we will cry together. But we will remember Ozzy. And we will, in tribute to Ozzy, live our lives to the fullest, unapologetically, and with peace and love for all. One of Ozzy's first songs with Black Sabbath was actually a cover song by a band called Crow, and it was the song Evil Woman. We're going to listen to that next alongside Sweet Leaf, the opener of 1971's Master of Reality.

Sweet Leaf by Black Sabbath from this 1971 album, Master of Reality. That one opened the whole show. And now, you can't cough without thinking of Ozzy. Before that, Evil Woman, originally by a band called Crow. It was a cover that appeared on the first Black Sabbath album. We're going to keep the heavy vibes going with these next two. Thunder Underground is a deep cut from Osmosis from 1995 that I've been spinning on the show quite a bit. One of my favorites from that album, and one that is kind of unsung. After that, one of my favorite Ozzy songs of all time, Breaking All the Rules from 1988's No Rest for the Wicked. And Breaking All the Rules is kind of what we're doing on Drag the Waters tonight, because we're not focusing on local and lesser known. Well, we are kind of spotlighting lesser known content from Ozzy, but we're going to be spinning some hits in here too. So we are breaking all the rules in a way. Thunder Underground, Breaking All the Rules to follow here on CKDU.

Breaking All the Rules by Ozzy Osbourne. Before that, we were hearing Thunder Underground. Now, Osmosis isn't an album I have spent a lot of time with it. In fact, I think Thunder Underground is the only track from that album that really clicked with me, though everyone sings the praises of Perry Mason. So I may have to go back and give it another full listen, see if there's something that I missed the first time around and if I've grown since I've listened to that album for the first time. Up next, we're going to be listening to the title track, the opener of 1983's Bark at the Moon. Fantastic song, one of the best solos that you'd hear in an Ozzy song. And after that, Steal Away the Night from Blizzard of Oz. Fun fact, when Ozzy was off doing his own thing, Blizzard of Oz was intended to be the name of his solo band. However, he was convinced to keep that as the name of the album, but to release music under his own name. And I think that's something that paid off in the long run, because now we all know it. Here's Bark at the Moon on CKDU.

Steal Away the Night by Ozzy Osbourne from his debut solo album, Blizzard of Oz. Before that, we had Bark at the Moon, the title track of his 1983 album. Here's some fun facts about Ozzy that I happen to find here and there and everywhere throughout the wonderful life that that man had lived. I just had a moment where my brain shut off. Anyway, Ozzy actually called T-Pain's version of War Pigs one of the greatest covers that had ever been done of one of his songs. And in fact, Volume 4 by Black Sabbath was originally meant to be called Snowblind. The title track, Snowblind, was originally going to have the word cocaine shouted at the end of every verse. But a compromise was made with the label because they just had it whispered once after the first verse. So I wasn't necessarily familiar with that song. So when Black Sabbath came here in 2014 and played that song and I listened back to the original version, I was a little bit confused and disappointed that they weren't saying cocaine as much. Now, very, very early in Drag the Water's history, I'd actually held a contest to see who could win some spare CDs for my personal collection. And one of the questions that I'd posed was, what was the original album title of Paranoid? And it was originally meant to be called War Pigs. But the record company were afraid that protests against the album due to its critical nature of the Vietnam War would impact sales, and so they had the title changed. In his autobiography, Ozzy describes his annoyance as this, and I will try not to make an Ozzy impression, but the only problem was the album cover, which had been done before the name change and now didn't make any sense at all. What did four pink blokes holding shields and waving swords have to do with Paranoia? They're pink because that was supposed to be the color of the War Pigs. But without War Pigs written on the front, they just looked like gay fencers. They're not gay fencers, Ozzy, Bill Ward told me. They're paranoid gay fencers. We are now going to listen to a song that has had a lot of attention recently, Changes by Black Sabbath from Volume 4. One of the best Black Sabbath albums, because by this point, they've become a well-oiled machine. They may not have, Volume 4 may not have as many hits as Paranoid, and it may not be as iconic and doomy as Black Sabbath, but it is still one of their strongest records. Here's Changes.

We had to bring the mood up just a bit after changes, and so that, my friends, was Iron Man, a song. Oh, that was a little bit of a preview of what we're going to be listening to next. Whoopsie doopsie. Anyway, that was Iron Man, everybody. Probably one of the most famous songs that Black Sabbath ever recorded, and no small part due to Marvel Studios' superhero of the same name, though I'm pretty sure it was, I can't remember what came first, to be honest, the song or the superhero, but either way, there were painstaking attempts so that one didn't step on the other's toes in the process. Either way, we're going to be keeping this ball rolling along, my friends. We've got Life Won't Wait. You heard just a brief couple seconds of it not too long ago. And it's one of my favorite, like 2010 was around the time I was really starting to come into my own as someone who loved music. And this album came out at pretty well just the right time. And so I fell in love with it, despite the fact that it is fairly maligned amongst his discography. Not as much as Black Rain, though. I love that album, to be honest. I like that it's kind of Black Label Society-esque, kind of almost groove metal Aussie in a way. But a lot of people don't share that opinion. They're wrong, but they can have that. So we're going to listen to Life Won't Wait, and then one of Ozzy's biggest hits, a song that was almost lost for a very long time due to lawsuits and troubles with permissions and attribution, a song called Shot in the Dark. Here's Life Won't Wait first from Scream from 2010.